You don't have to be afraid. All you got to do is trust in him and never doubt. He'll always be there for you. He'll never let you down. And I believe in that.

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3: 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It's Tasha Page Lockhart. We got my girl, Jolene McCoy, on the Nightly Spirit.

0: 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Let this one get all up in your spirit.
1: There's a praise on the inside that I can't keep to myself. A holler stirring up

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0: 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The Get Up News, and you know we got the music that you love.
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1: Dear Vet Ticks, it was nice to spend the night with my daughter and other veterans. It's so humbling to attend an event when you feel appreciated.
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9: 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And just before

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This is Pastor Kevin Andre Brooks with the Greater St. John African Methodist Episcopal Church. We're thankful to God that the Spirit of the Lord is upon us, and we have a network station that allows us to express who we are in Christ Jesus. Welcome to the all-new Praise 106.1.

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